The energy of Modest Mouse with Lampshades. Before that, local talent Skirt Cobain with that one called Red Bottoms, preceded by Kehlani, taking us on the top of the hour with After Hours. Good evening, good late night for everybody who's just joining me. You're in tune to Sleepless, your man DJ JoJo with you. A little bit after 2 a.m., and we're going to roll through this 2 a.m. stretch with the likes of Peter Crusader, some Mavi Phoenix. I got Leela for you. I got the sounds of Fairy Baby. I've got Jiggets and Charlotte Plank, plus the Wax Illusionist, Manuva, and the Bionic Kid. Some Radio Free Alice, and right now for your ears, going to jump in with a little something from Lee Santee. This one's Don't Give Up.

Peter Crusader with Believe. Before that, Gene Dawson with Youth Plus. And even before that, Leah Santi with Don't Give Up. And don't change that dial right now. We're going to shift the spotlight to a true staple of the domestic underground. And as I always say, Austrian people, support your local Austrian artists. You have such great Austrian talent here. This one is a talent that we're talking about that won the FM4 Amadeus Award back in 2019 and still keeps pushing boundaries with the sound. Here we go. Turn the volume up for this one. It's Bobby Phoenix with this one called Aventura.

Austrian homegrown sounds of Leela. And right now we're going to step to the U.S. to some legends of hip-hop, a group that calls themselves Run the Jewels, which features LP from formerly Company Flow and Killer Mike from the Dungeon Family out of Georgia. And they got together with DJ Shadow for this one, and this is called Nobody Speak.

Turtle with Mary the Anarchist. And even before that, DJ Shadow featuring Run the Jewels with Nobody Speak. We're about to let the massive production fade into something a little bit more intimate. Get closer to the speakers for this one. It's addictive UK garage beats intertwined with a little bit of bedroom pop, if you will. And this is coming from Jiggets and Charlotte Plank. This one's Makeup Sex.

My peoples from Super City, I'm talking about the Wax Solutionist, Manuva, and the Bionic Kid on that one called Nach Schatten Gewächs. We're getting close to 3 a.m., and if you want to find out what's hot on FM4, keep it locked right here, because at 3 a.m., we got the hottest of the hot on FM4 Hot List, and then going to rock your 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left for you. Gonna be giving you the likes of Camo and Crooked in just a little bit to close it out. But right now, it's Radio Free Alice with Kicking the Shins. I'll see you at 5 a.m. for Morgengrauen, y'all. We'll spark it up. Peace.

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0: two-tone wash shit hit like disco. Ballin' on niggas like Radio Risco. These bitches fry like a dip in Crisco. They keep chatting, they not on shit though. They keep chatting, they not on shit though. Not on shit, not on shit though.
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2: It is 5 a.m. The sky over Austria is about to start lighting up. So let's light it up in the studio. Here's a little something from Somber. This one's 12 to 12.

The unmistakable grit of Cage the Elephant on that track called Beaches in Tennessee. Before that, we had the sounds of Nanoa with UFO, Unique, Fabulous Oasis. And even before that, the sounds of Somber with 12 to 12. Good morning, everybody. A little bit after 5 a.m. Welcome to Morgan Grauen. It's your man, DJ JoJo, the one and only Nighthawk, who is now the early bird. Stick around. Got lots of sounds between now and 6 in the morning. Gonna have the stuff from the likes of The Neighborhood. I'm gonna have some blanks for you. I'm even gonna have the sounds of 21 Pilots. I got Jungle. I got Bombay Bicycle Club. And right now for your ears, I got the sounds of Lotto. This one right here is Big Energy.

The neighborhood with that track, Sweater Weather, reminds me of an event that me and my Digital Confusion crew did between Christmas and New Year's last year to help the less fortunate during the hard times of winter, because, you know, it gets pretty cold out there in New York, being near the ocean. So we ended up having a good turnout. We had five full boxes of brand new and sometimes, in some cases, still in the box with the tag on them, clothes to give away to less fortunate people, making their winter a lot better. We're gonna make this end of the summer better. Can you believe it? It's already the beginning of September. We only got about 20 days left to the summer. So let's say if we can make it hot up here in the studio. Stick around. I'm gonna be giving you some sounds from Blanks. But right now, here's Victoria West with Black Cat. Yeah.

21 Pilots with Midwest Indigo. Before that, we had Benet with Green Honda. And even before that, we had Gabba Fendi with Ocean Between Us. Gonna keep the sound rolling. Stick around. I got that sunshine coming from Jungle in just a little bit. Some Dave Thames. And right now, here's a little Austrian homegrown goodness. It's from Joe the Man the Music. This one's called Shoulders.

Jungle Radiating Pure with that track called Sunshine. Prior to that, Dave Thames with that sound called Rain Dance. And even before that, Joe the Man, the music with Shoulders. Getting close to 6 a.m., folks, but I got still a lot more music. I'm going to come back and say peace. I got some anime for you at Lisa Pop. Right now, here's Bombay Bicycle Club with Eat, Sleep, Wake, Nothing But You.

Lisa Park with Boring. Before that, we had Bombay Bicycle Club with Eat, Sleep, Wake, Nothing But You. But it's about that time, y'all. Time for you, man, JoJo, to stretch the arms, stretch the legs. Gonna spread my wings. The Nighthawk is gonna fly out of this studio and leave it over to the morning show. Not to worry, you're in good hands. They got info, interactivity, and that FM4 sound that you know and love. And I'll be back tomorrow for more Sleepless and Morgan Crown so we could do it again and have some fun. Here's some fun music for your ears. It's coming from Aminé. This one's Vacay. Have a great Tuesday, and I'm out of here. See ya!

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1: It's just about 6 o'clock and time for the news headlines. A tanker is hit in the Strait of Hormuz and there is a guilty verdict in the Tupac Shakur murder trial. Here's Paul Brennan with the FM4 News.
2: A tanker has been struck while sailing out of the Strait of Hormuz. No casualties are reported. Iran has continued to target ships that pass through the strait without its permission, despite President Trump's assertion that the waterway is open. President Trump has praised a U.S. Supreme Court ruling that allows construction work on a White House ballroom to proceed, even as lawsuits for and against the project proceed in lower courts. Trump claims the ruling means the controversial project can now go forward without any further threat. Intense rescue efforts are continuing at hydropower tunnels in Nepal, where it's believed hundreds of workers could be trapped. They've been missing since flash floods and mudslides devastated the border area between Nepal and Tibet last Wednesday. The current death toll stands at 939, and almost 4,000 people remain missing. Sumnina Udas, a Nepali MP, says rescue efforts remain extremely tough.
3: The terrain is incredibly challenging, particularly in Ruswa, which is the ground zero of this flash flood, if you will. Ruswa remains still completely cut off. Helicopters have to literally queue up to go in one by one through very narrow ridges and gorges. The land has also become like a swamp, so heavy equipment like diggers and excavators simply cannot reach many of these areas.
2: A jury in the United States has found the former gang leader, Dwayne Kefdi Davis, guilty of orchestrating the drive-by killing of the rapper Tupac Shakur in 1996. Jurors in Las Vegas took 3 hours to convict him. The BBC's Sharma Khalil reports.
4: Dwayne Davis showed no reaction as the guilty verdict was announced. The 63-year-old sat with a neutral expression before being led from the courtroom by officers. For more than 2 weeks, jurors heard from former gang associates, eyewitnesses, and police detectives about Tupac's killing and what led to it. Prosecutors said David orchestrated the attack after Tupac and his entourage assaulted his nephew at a Las Vegas casino. They said he supplied the gun and repeatedly admitted his involvement in interviews and a memoir. His lawyer had argued those accounts were fiction, told for fame and money, and said there was no physical evidence placing Davis at the scene. But the jury rejected that defense.
2: Today's weather mainly sunny throughout Austria with patches of cloud and a few isolated rain showers, mostly in the southwest. Highs today will range from 22 to 28 degrees.
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6: Wir können erfinden, wer wir sind. 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Legt euch eine neue Personality zu, falls ihr mit der alten nicht zufrieden seid.
1: Well, I think that's a great idea. 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Lass mal umkrempeln, okay?
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7: Schönen guten Morgen.

You know what they say. After the Eurovision Song Contest... Oh, God, let me try that again. Blah, blah, blah. It's early, folks. You know what they say. After the Eurovision Song Contest is before the Eurovision Song Contest.

It's been a year since Karol G released her last album. As a little refresher, maybe you remember this song. It was our FM4 summer hit from last year.

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1: 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I don't want to kill.

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1: Good morning. It's just about 7 o'clock and time for the news headlines. Chancellor Stocker wants financial security for both the young and the old, and there is a guilty verdict 30 years after the murder of Tupac Shakur. Here's Paul Brennan with the FM4 news.
2: Chancellor Christian Stocker has repeated his call for the establishment of a new state fund to help secure Austria's pension system. He's also used his appearance last night on the ORF Sommergespräch series to float the idea of a special depot to build wealth for the next generation. John Cummins has more.
3: Despite struggling in opinion polls and facing criticism over his recent statement about childcare not being work, Stocker appeared determined to look to the future in last night's Sommergespräch. The state fund, he insisted, could support the pension system to the tune of 100 billion euros over the next 40 years by utilising the profits of state-owned companies. A new Zukunftsdepot, meanwhile, would support the next generation by allowing up to 5,000 euros a year to be invested for children, tax and fee-free. Stocker reiterated his support for a ban on political Islam while defending decisions on military service and climate change, saying his goal was to keep the ÖVP ahead of the FPÖ in upcoming state elections. John Cummins, FM4 News.
2: A tanker has been struck while sailing out of the Strait of Hormuz. No casualties are reported. Iran has continued to target ships that pass through the strait without its permission, despite President Trump's assertions that the waterway is open. President Trump has praised the U.S. Supreme Court ruling that allows construction work on a White House ballroom to proceed, even as lawsuits for and against the project continue in lower courts. Trump claims the 5-4 ruling means the controversial project can now go forward without any further threat. A jury in the United States has found the former gang leader, Dwayne Keffi D. Davis, guilty of orchestrating the drive-by killing of the rapper Tupac Shakur in 1996. Jurors in Las Vegas took 3 hours to convict him. Prosecutors say Davis had gone hunting for Tupac after blaming the hip-hop artist and his entourage for attacking his nephew at a casino. More from the BBC's Regan Morris.
4: His lawyer kept hammering home that there was no physical evidence, there's no DNA, not anything traditional that you would use after 30 years in a cold case to convict someone. But Keefe D was his own worst enemy because it was really his own words. In interviews he gave in documentaries, he wrote a memoir about himself as a Compton street legend, and it was his very own words and his basically bragging about his role in killing Tupac Shakur that ultimately got him convicted.
2: Today's weather, mainly sunny throughout the country with patches of fog and a few isolated rain showers, mostly in the southwest. Highs will range from 22 to 28 degrees.
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0: Morton Freddy with Dance the Pain Away, 7:36 on this Tuesday morning. Dance the Pain Away. Well, we can also offer you to quiz the pain away, if you so choose, in honor of one of the potentially most famous birthday girls today, Zendaya. We thought a little quiz is in order.
1: Genau, und falls ihr mitspielen wollt, dann schreibt uns einfach kurz eine WhatsApp-Nachricht 0664 828 4444.
0: Yes, please.

0: Steve Lacy with Oh Yeah at 7:45 on this Tuesday morning.
1: Oh, yeah.
0: And folks, sometimes the world is not all doom and gloom. Sometimes there are little glimmers of sunshine and happiness that radiate through our world. And I'm going to tell you about one of them now. It's a little far away from us here in Austria, but I'm going to tell you about it anyway. It's about a species of parrot native to New Zealand that was critically endangered, but has enjoyed a record breeding season. And there's now 90 little baby chicks adding to the population, which brings the total number of kakapo, which is the name of the parrot, to 325. It's actually the world's, fun facts now, the world's heaviest parrot. They're big, big boys, and they live for like a long time, like 60 years or something like that.
1: 60 Jahre?
0: Yeah, they're these like big, green, waddling guys, nocturnal and flightless, so like, you know, in terms of evolutionarily advantageous.
1: Man bekommt einen Eindruck davon, warum sie vielleicht nahe dem Aussterben waren.
0: Not anymore. There was a big, a good flowering season for one of the native trees to New Zealand, which sort of then triggered the baby boom for the kakapo. So.
1: Ich hoffe, sie sind besser als die Babyboomer, die wir haben.
0: Hey.

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1: It's just gone 8 o'clock and it's time for the news headlines. Controversy as Russia's finance minister attends a G20 meeting, and there's been a guilty verdict in the Tupac Shakur murder trial. Here's Paul Brennan with the FM4 news.
2: The German finance minister, Lars Klingbeil, has led European objections to the presence of his Russian counterpart, Anton Sulianov, at a G20 ministerial meeting in the United States. He said Washington was sending a troubling signal. More from the BBC's Alec McConnell.
3: Anton Sulianov hasn't attended a G20 finance ministers' meeting in person since Russia's full-scale invasion of Ukraine in 2022. And his appearance at the gathering in North Carolina, alongside representatives of the Russian Central Bank, came as a surprise. Germany's finance minister said people in Ukraine were dying every day and you could not simply return to normality. Mr. Klingbeil said he would have liked clear positioning from the US side, that the Russian minister wouldn't be received like a regular guest.
2: The European Union's defense ministers will discuss further military support for Ukraine today at an informal meeting in Ireland. The main focus will be on how Ukraine's air defenses can be strengthened in light of the recently intensified Russian attacks. Last night, Chancellor Christian Stocker became the latest of Austria's five main political party leaders to appear on the ORF Sommergespräch series. In addition to his idea for a state pension fund, the ÖVP chief also presented a proposal to provide financial security for young people under the age of 18 with what he calls a future investment account.
4: Dieses Depot soll gebührenfrei, spesenfrei angeboten werden und der Staat verzichtet auf die Steuer. Das bedeutet, wenn man für ein Kind 50 Euro pro Monat einbezahlt ab der Geburt, dann würden sich zum 18. Lebensjahr, bis dorthin ist das gesperrt, ein Vermögen von 21.000 Euro ergeben.
2: A jury in the United States has found the former gang leader Dwayne Davis guilty of orchestrating the drive-by killing of the rapper Tupac Shakur in 1996. Jurors in Las Vegas took 3 hours to convict him. FM4's Irish Spitzer reports.
5: Prosecutors said Davis helped organize the attack after Shakur and members of his entourage got into a fight with Davis's nephew at a Las Vegas casino. They told jurors that Davis was a senior figure in the Southside Compton Crips gang and that after the confrontation, he obtained a gun, rounded up a group of associates, and went looking for Shakur. Davis was not accused of actually firing the shots, but prosecutors argued he could still be held responsible for the murder because he helped plan the attack and provided the weapon.
2: Today's weather mainly sunny throughout the country with patches of cloud and a few isolated rain showers, mostly in the southwest. Highs will range from 22 to 28 degrees.
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1: It is 8 o'clock, or just gone 8 o'clock. The morning is well and truly underway. But if you've just hit snooze again, don't worry, that's also okay.
7: Hat's einfach nur zweites oder drittes Mal drauf. Ganz cool. Wie ihr das braucht's.
1: For sure. 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
7: Emily Basswein.
1: Do you identify as a snooze button?
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1: Mhm.
7: Willst du mich hauen?
1: No.
7: Ich werde talk to my lawyer.

0: techno guy. 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I'm the black techno guy. Black techno guy. Black techno guy.
1: You ain't fucking with the CPT. Shout out to all my OGs. Thank you. Yeah.

0: 10 minutes past 8 on this Tuesday morning. And earlier today, we talked a little bit about the feeling of summertime sadness as the summer holidays are slowly coming to a close. Some people might be feeling a bit of that melancholy, bittersweet feeling. For other people, the spooky season is fast approaching. Some people might very much be looking forward to that. However, I do have to say, I've already seen the first pumpkin spice like latte advert out and about in Vienna, in the city. And
1: I
0: was kind of like...
1: Herbststimmung?
0: No, because it was, I don't know. There was something about being outside with the sun, like beating down on you. I need like a crisp, fresh breeze in order to...
1: You know what I mean? Auf der anderen Seite, bei 40 Grad habe ich mir diesen Sommer schon gedacht, eigentlich Herbst auch ganz geil.
0: Yes.
1: Da habe ich mir gedacht, oh, das ist schon, wenn man da rausgeht und frittiert wird, habe ich mir gedacht, dann ist vielleicht das gar nicht so schlecht. Und außerdem, Lebkuchen gibt es ja eh schon im Juli. Also.
0: That's why it's already Christmas baking.
1: Stimmt, wieso gibt es Lebkuchen eigentlich schon im August, aber so Kürbis nicht schon im März?
0: Well, I think Lebkuchen is not something that is dependent upon, you know, harvest. Doesn't need to be grown in a field.
1: Okay, was? Lebkuchenkekse wachsen nicht am Baum?
0: That's news to you. More fun facts and about the universe and the world.
1: Gut, dass es diese Sendung gibt.
0: Yeah, we're here to provide knowledge and learning to all of the world.

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1: Good morning, it's 9 o'clock and time for the news headlines. A headscarf ban in Austria's schools comes into force and the US Supreme Court approves Donald Trump's ballroom. Here's Paul Brennan with the FM4 News.
2: The youth wing of Austria's Social Democrats has called for a school strike next month to protest against the controversial headscarf ban, which has come into force today in schools across Austria. John Cummins has more.
3: Starting in the new academic year, girls under 14 will be forbidden from wearing traditional Islamic headscarves in both public and private schools. Those who defy the regulation will be called in for talks with their parents, and repeat offenders could face fines of up to 800 euros. The SPÖ's youth wing has announced a protest in Vienna on October 9th against the headscarf ban, as well as racism, sexism, and what it terms the militarisation of schools. The federal SPÖ, which supported the legislation, says every child should have the right to self-determination, regardless of sex, ethnicity or religion. A similar ban was struck down by Austria's top court in 2020. John Cummins, FM4 News.
2: Intense rescue efforts are continuing at hydropower tunnels in Nepal, where it's believed hundreds of workers could be trapped. They've been missing since flash floods and mudslides devastated the border area between Nepal and Tibet last Wednesday. The current death toll stands at 939, and almost 4,000 people remain missing. David Fisher is from the International Red Cross.
4: It's common in disasters like this to start with estimates and for them to change over time. Unfortunately, they always generally tend to go up. And in this case, the force of this water and the mud has hidden a lot beneath it, including, unfortunately, many bodies.
2: President Trump has praised a U.S. Supreme Court ruling that allows construction work on a White House ballroom to proceed, even as lawsuits against the project continue in lower courts. NPR's Kerry Johnson has more on the 5-4 ruling.
5: The Supreme Court did not address the underlying issue, whether the demolition of the East Wing and construction of a new ballroom is legal. Rather, the court majority says the National Trust for Historic Preservation likely hasn't suffered a concrete injury that would allow it to sue to stop the project. Chief Justice John Roberts dissented, along with the court's three liberal justices. Roberts wrote the construction is likely unlawful because Congress has not approved it. He noted the White House is not just any building.
2: Today's weather, mainly sunny throughout Austria with patches of cloud and a few isolated rain showers, mostly in the southwest. Highs today will range from 22 to 28 degrees.
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1: Life is a cabaret, old chum, as the adage goes. And speaking of, we have the great pleasure of welcoming our favourite punk cabaret duo right here in the FM4 studio, the Dresden Dolls. Good morning, Amanda Palmer and Brian Viglioni. Hi.
2: Hi, guten Morgen.
3: Guten Morgen.
4: Guten Morgen.
1: Yeah. You guys are kicking off your Yes, Virginia, Taylor's Version tour tonight at the Arena here in Vienna. And I have to say, you guys could have had a nice quiet time for the past couple of days in Vienna, but instead you chose to play not one, but two surprise gigs, one at the Kaisplatz, one at the Szene. My question is why? What are these like surprise gigs all about for you?
3: Getting ready and like also making sure that everyone knows that we are on tour, because the media coverage has been really minimal. So this is a word of mouth tour. And this is how you word of mouth. You do stuff. Like when you come to town, you bring the circus.
2: Like for any listeners who are getting a deja vu right now, you're not crazy. Yes, Virginia, Taylor's Version is a re-recording of your second album, Yes, Virginia. We've seen this move before with Taylor Swift, but why did it feel necessary for you now, 20 years after the original album was first released?
4: Well, I guess the initial idea of the re-record came along the lines of releasing new music. And it seemed like a rational first step was to resolve the long-standing sort of untied business and sort of loose ends with our record contract. And one of the interesting things that took place was when Amanda first joined TikTok, she performed a clip of the song My Alcoholic Friends, which in turn wound up going viral, which in turn wound up helping us recoup from the record contract. Hence, we got released, had the ability to re-record new music. And my first thought when Amanda sort of submitted the idea was, let's do a fresh sort of interpretation from where we are now, you know, basically 20 years later in this case. And it was a really wonderful experience. The recording situation was, again, like the first record in a way, very Spartan, sort of done in kind of rough warehouse setting. And we just went in there intent on giving our all to the music, and here we are.
2: When the Dresden Dolls started out, there was no social media, no streaming platforms. What does it mean to you to know that you are now reaching a completely new audience on TikTok?
3: I think it's amazing, and not to be taken for granted, that a whole new generation of like 18, 19, and 20-year-olds who have no idea who we really are and where we come from are finding the music of the Dresden Dolls and just loving the music.
4: Yeah.
3: They love the songs. They love the sound of the drums and the piano and the words that I'm singing. And they don't know who Brian is. And they don't know who I am. And to me, that's like the biggest testament of the power of the Dresden Dolls. That like beyond the story, beyond the face makeup, beyond any narrative around the band, like the music really resonates with people. And that gives me a lot of hope.
4: And there's also an interesting trend that it sounds like some tech people are sort of talking about, which is how Gen Alpha is kind of embracing the analog again.
3: And there are also, like, I'm hearing a lot about, you know, college age kids doing very offline shows, no cell phones allowed. Yeah. They get that life is not great in the digital, on the digital internet, and that, you know, especially when you're going to see a band, you're going to have a better experience if everyone's not recording it.
2: So what can we expect at tonight's concert? How do we prepare for it?
4: Light stretching, plenty of water.
3: Lots of hydrating.
2: Yeah, yes, we can do that.
4: Good.
3: Make sure you dig into the bottom of your closet and find your finest finery, because the best thing about a Dresden Dolls show is dressing up. Dressing up is fun. You can dress up however you want. You don't have to dress up, but it's fun to dress up. And like anything goes, there's no theme. The theme is fly your freak flag and express yourself boldly.
4: 100%.
1: And as a little teaser, perhaps something that our listeners might not know is that you guys are all set up with mics and a guitar to play a song live for us now. What are we going to hear?
3: This song is the final song on the new re-recording. And this song is also like one of the Dresden Dolls community favorites. We often end the show with this song. We will probably be ending, or at least doing one of the endings of the show at Arena with this song. Everybody sings along. It's always very beautiful.

0: Amanda Palmer and Brian Viglione from the Dresden Dolls are in the studio with us this morning. Hello again. We've just had a nice chat about their new and old record, TikTok, and their connection to their fans. And now we'd like to play a little game with you.
1: Switching things up a little bit this morning. It's a couple of who is more likely to questions. Nothing crazy. Don't overthink it. Just quick answers and then maybe a short explanation if you can think of a particular incident in which this was relevant. Ready?
2: Yes.
3: Yes.
0: Who is more likely to accidentally smash their instrument?
3: Trent Reznor, definitely.
2: Wait, is this me or Brian? Or
0: yes, you or Brian.
1: You or Brian. Didn't something happen yesterday, though?
2: Oh, yes. Yesterday, Brian absolutely destroyed the drum set that we were playing at the
0: there we are.
3: It was more of like a sacrifice to the, you know, the music goddess of Vienna. Yeah, it was one of those things. You know, sometimes certain drum heads are just not equipped to handle
2: They're
3: and
2: made
3: withstand
2: to die.
3: The raw intensity that we bring. And this was a inclusive moment in which we brought the audience in with us and said, are you ready to commit this
2: commit
3: sacrificial?
2: To destruction.
3: Yes.
1: Amazing.
3: It was a beautiful thing.
0: Who is more likely to quote Bert Brecht?
3: Well, that would certainly be Amanda.
2: Hi. Yeah. Well, that's me. That's me. Well, I'm the theater gay. For sure.
1: But who's more likely to quote Taylor Swift then?
3: Amanda also.
1: Aha. Yeah.
0: Who's more likely to mess up their makeup?
2: Well, hold on a second. Let's start at the beginning here.
0: Okay.
2: Because the Dresden Dolls aesthetic is like 100% start all fucked up. Because if you start all fucked up,
3: there's nowhere
2: but down and up. So like our aesthetic is a break it so you don't gotta fix it kind of aesthetic.
1: Yeah. That's a great strategy.
0: Fair.
1: Super smart. Who's more likely to get hangry?
3: Oh, that's definitely me. Yeah, sorry. Snack attack number one right here. Yeah.
2: Yeah, there's conversations, band conversations we won't have until Brian has a bagel.
3: There actually used to exist a whiteboard in the old Dresden Dolls rehearsal space that specifically addressed issues of hanger. That was like eat before rehearsal.
2: Eat before rehearsal. I don't want to rehearse with this.
3: Yeah, but this
2: until
3: is like,
2: we've had a pizza.
3: Yeah, but you know this is like physiology 101, right? You know, like when the blood sugar is up, when you know appetites are sated, things go markedly better.
0: Who is more likely to wait until the last person in the after show queue has got their hug and autograph?
3: Amanda, for sure. Although we're both
2: pretty good.
3: Yeah, pretty committed to that.
1: The Dresden Dolls, thank you for joining us this morning.
4: Thank you.
1: Have lots of fun at the arena tonight.
2: Thank you so much for having us, and thank you for asking us such beautiful questions.
0: Thank you for being here.

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1: Es ist 10 Uhr, hier sind die Schlagzeilen. Mehr als 1000 Tote nach der Flut in Nepal und das Kopftuchverbot für Schülerinnen tritt heute in Kraft. Hier ist Paul Brennan mit den FM4 News. Hi Paul.
2: Hi Connie, more than 1,000 people are now confirmed to have died in last Wednesday's devastating flash floods, which struck a region on the Nepal-Tibet border. Around 4,000 people remain missing. Intense rescue efforts are continuing at hydropower tunnels in Nepal, where it's believed hundreds of workers could be trapped. The BBC's Laura Bicker reports.
3: In Nepal, the families of more than 600 workers believed to be trapped in a vast network of mud-filled tunnels are clinging to hope their loved ones can be found alive. Engineers did manage to pump air into the tunnels over the weekend as experts from China and India joined the operation. A team managed to gain entry to one tunnel, but withdrew after finding no one there.
2: Austria's new headscarf ban for girls under 14 has taken effect in schools today, sparking fresh protests. The SPÖ youth wing plans a school strike in Vienna on October 9th, opposing the ban, calling it racist and sexist. Chancellor Christian Stocke has repeated his call for the establishment of a new state fund to help secure Austria's pension system. He's also used his appearance last night on the ORF Sommergespräch series to float the idea of a special investment account for Austria's youngest generation. John Cummins has more.
4: Despite struggling in opinion polls and facing criticism over his recent statement about childcare not being work, Stocke appeared determined to look to the future in last night's Sommergespräch. The state fund, he insisted, could support the pension system to the tune of 100 billion euros over the next 40 years by utilising the profits of state-owned companies. A new Zukunftsdepot, meanwhile, would support the next generation by allowing up to 5,000 euros a year to be invested for children, tax and fee-free. Stocker reiterated his support for a ban on political Islam while defending decisions on military service and climate change. John Cummins, FMVN News.
2: A tanker has been struck while sailing out of the Strait of Hormuz. No casualties were reported. Iran has continued to target ships that pass through the strait without its permission, despite President Trump's assertion that the waterway is open. Today's weather, mainly sunny throughout the country with patches of cloud and a few isolated rain showers, mostly in the southwest. Highs will range from 22 to 28 degrees.
1: Thank you, Paul.
5: Hallo Leute, willkommen zu...
6: 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Ehrenlos.
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1: 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Und an diesem Dienstagvormittag sagt Connie Lee, hallo, ich freue mich, dass ich euch Gesellschaft leisten darf. Und hier sind die Good Neighbors, Ripple.

the riverbank are always out of reach. I'll go to ask a question, but they're gone before I speak. I'll get on the train, everything looks the same, but it's clear to me that it's all changed. As I stand here today, I am a spitting

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1: Es ist 11 Uhr, die Schlagzeilen. Inflation und Arbeitslosigkeit steigen erneut in Österreich. Und 12 Tote bei Angriff auf Ukraines Kiew-Region. Hier ist Paul Brennan mit den FM4 News.
2: According to initial estimates, Austria's inflation rate has risen once again, jumping from 2.8% in July to 3.2% in August. New figures also show an increase in unemployment. John Cummins has more.
3: After several months of declining inflation, August has seen a reversal of the trend. Statistic Austria says higher energy prices have caused the hike, as well as the continuing surge in the cost of services. Inflationary pressures have been offset to some extent by the government's reduction of sales tax on basic food items, which was introduced in July. Unemployment also increased in August, rising by 2.3% compared to the same time last year. Just over 375,000 people are now jobless or on government training courses. John Cummins, FM4 News.
2: Austria's new headscarf ban for girls under 14 has come into force in schools across the country, sparking fresh protests. The SPÖ youth wing plans a school strike in Vienna on October 9th, opposing the ban, calling it racist and sexist. Ukraine's capital Kyiv and the surrounding region have come under a massive Russian ballistic missile attack, killing at least 12 people. The strikes follow 5 days of non-stop drone attacks. More from the BBC's Vitaly Shevchenko.
4: The mayor, Vitaly Klitschko, has been posting updates about drones falling next to residential buildings, missiles hitting the capital. Security has been worsening in places like Zaporizhia, even though the Ukrainian forces are pushing the Russians back slowly. The Russian military technology appears to be improving, and places like Zaporizhia and Kharkiv are being targeted by glide bombs and more capable drones as well.
2: More than 1,000 people are now confirmed to have died in last Wednesday's devastating flash floods, which struck a region on the Nepal-Tibet border. Around 4,000 people remain missing. David Fisher is from the International Red Cross.
5: It's common in disasters like this to start with estimates and for them to change over time. Unfortunately, they always generally tend to go up. And in this case, the force of this water and the mud has hidden a lot beneath it, including, unfortunately, many bodies.
2: Today's weather, mainly sunny throughout Austria with patches of cloud and a few isolated showers, mostly in the southwest. Highs today will range from 22 to 28 degrees.
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1: Und ihr hört zu, das ist gut so. Dienstag, der 1. September. 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
0: Und es ist 12 Uhr, hier sind die Schlagzeilen. Zahl der Arbeitslosen in August neuerlich gestiegen und mehr als 1000 Tote bei der Sturzflut im Himalaya. Hier ist John Cummins mit den FM4 News.
2: Thanks, Connie, and good afternoon. Unemployment and inflation have both risen in August, according to new preliminary figures from Statistik Austria. Higher energy prices and a surge in the cost of services have caused the inflation hike from 2.8 to 3.2%. But these have been offset by the government's reduction of sales tax on basic food items. 375,000 people, meanwhile, are now jobless, 2.3% more than the same time last year. However, unemployment among men fell slightly. The youth wing of Austria Social Democrats has called a protest next month against the controversial headscarf ban, which has come into force today in schools across Austria. Those who repeatedly defy the regulation could face fines of up to €800. FM4's Paul Brennan reports.
3: Under the new rules, girls below the age of 14 are forbidden from wearing traditional Islamic headscarves in both public and private schools. The SPÖ's youth wing has announced a protest in Vienna on October 9th against the headscarf ban, calling it racist and sexist. The federal SPÖ, which supported the legislation, says every child should have the right to self-determination, regardless of sex, ethnicity or religion. A similar ban was struck down by Austria's top court in 2020. Paul Brennan, FM 4 News.
2: The death toll from last Wednesday's devastating flooding in Nepal and neighbouring Tibet has now risen to over 1,000 as rescue teams continue to comb through mud and debris. Almost 4,000 people remain unaccounted for. Around a seventh of those are thought to be hydroelectric workers trapped inside tunnels. At least 12 people have been killed in overnight Russian attacks on the Ukrainian capital, Kyiv, including three children. It's the sixth consecutive day of drone and missile strikes on the city. Port facilities in the southern city of Odessa were also hit. The Ukrainian military says Russia launched more than 2,800 jet-powered attack drones at Ukraine in August. The BBC's James Landale has more.
4: Last night, early this morning, what was significant was that those fast attack drones were joined by ballistic missiles. There was a substantial attack. Various targets around the city, in particular a train depot, railway depot, was struck. And the authorities say that seven people died in that one attack.
2: Chinese media say solar has overtaken coal as the largest source of power capacity for the first time in China amid a massive program to expand renewable production. The actual amount of power generated by solar, however, is significantly lower than coal as it only functions when the sun is shining. To the weather now, and mostly sunny conditions have been forecast for this afternoon with just a small chance of a few isolated showers. Winds will pick up in the north and east. Top temperatures will range from 21 to 28 degrees.
0: Thank you, John. Boop. Dienstag, der 1. September. Radio. FM4.
5: What the f- Vormittag.
6: On the mic, Connie Lee.
5: Yeah.
7: Bis 1.
0: Das bin ich. Und ich finde ja immer, September ist so ein Monat des Aufbruchs, des Neubeginns, eigentlich noch viel mehr als Jänner, weil jetzt ist so das neue Semester beginnt. Für manche ist Schulstart oder nach der Schule der Beginn des Studiums oder sonst eines neuen Lebensabschnitts. 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
1: Es ist 13 Uhr in den Schlagzeilen. 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Und China gewinnt erstmals mehr Strom mit Solarzellen als mit Kohle. 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
2: Thanks, Dahlia. At least 12 people have been killed in overnight Russian attacks on the Ukrainian capital Kyiv, including 3 children. 7 of the dead were railway employees who were working in a depot that was hit. It's the 6th consecutive day of drone and missile strikes on the city. 8 other regions were also targeted. Speaking ahead of an EU defence and foreign ministers meeting, the bloc's foreign policy chief Kaja Kallas urged EU members to donate interceptor missiles that are approaching their expiry date to Ukraine.
3: It would be very good if those would be given to Ukraine so that they can use them to protect their people. We are also doing the outreach for countries outside European Union to get the interceptors to protect the civilians, but of course it's very hard.
2: The death toll from last Wednesday's devastating flooding in Nepal and neighbouring Tibet has now risen to over 1,000 as rescue teams continue to comb through mud and debris. Almost 4,000 people remain unaccounted for. Hundreds of those are thought to be hydroelectric workers trapped inside tunnels. Chinese media say solar power capacity has overtaken coal for the first time in China. Coal still produces significantly more electricity than solar, however, as the sun is not always shining. The BBC's Camilla Mills says China's renewable energy capacity is surging.
4: China has rapidly expanded renewable energy in recent years, building vast numbers of new solar and wind projects. Last year, it installed more solar capacity than the rest of the world combined, as Beijing tries to reduce its reliance on coal.
2: And unemployment and inflation have both risen in August, according to new preliminary figures from Statistik Austria. Inflation has climbed from 2.8 to 3.2% after several months of decline. FM4's Paul Brennan has more.
5: Statistik Austria says high energy prices have caused the hike, as well as the continuing surge in the cost of services. Inflationary pressures have been offset to some extent by the government's reduction of sales tax on basic food items, which was introduced in July. Unemployment also increased in August, rising by 2.3% compared to the same time last year. Just over 375,000 people are now jobless or on government training courses. Paul Brennan, FM Fear News.
2: To the weather now, and mostly sunny conditions have been forecast for this afternoon with just a slight chance of a few isolated showers. Winds will pick up in the north and east. Top temperatures will range from 21 to 28 degrees.
1: Thank you, John.

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1: In 6 Sekunden ist es 14 Uhr, hier sind die Schlagzeilen. 12 Tote bei Angriff auf die Region von Kiew in der Ukraine. Und Inflation und Arbeitslosigkeit steigen erneut in Österreich. Hier ist Shane O'Callaghan mit den FM4 News.
2: Thanks, Heinz. At least 12 people have been killed in overnight Russian attacks on the Ukrainian capital Kyiv and surrounding region. Dozens of others were wounded, including 3 children. 7 of the dead were railway employees who were working in a depot that was hit. The BBC's James Landale has more details.
3: For 5 days and nights, Russia's targeted Ukraine's capital with waves of fast attack drones. Early this morning, they attacked with ballistic missiles too. In the city center, we heard explosions rock the night sky. Russia's defense ministry said its forces also attacked the southern port of Odessa and elsewhere, targeting, it claimed, military and energy facilities. Ukraine's Air Force said almost 200 drones and missiles were shot down, but strikes were still recorded in 28 locations.
2: The White House has confirmed that the Secretary of the U.S. Army, Dan Driscoll, is stepping down from his position after 18 months on the job. No reason was given for his departure, but tensions between Driscoll and Defense Secretary Pete Hegseth have been widely reported in the media. In a statement, a White House spokeswoman praised Driscoll for his work in advancing President Trump's agenda. Finance ministers from the G20 group of the world's largest economies have gathered in North Carolina. The United States Treasury Secretary Scott Bessent has been urging the other countries to join the U.S. in tightening economic sanctions on Iran. NPR's Scott Horsley reports that the responses have been mixed.
4: So far, the U.S. has been unable to force Iran to reopen the Strait of Hormuz using military force. So last week, the administration announced it's calling what it's calling Operation Economic Outcast to sever Tehran's remaining links to the global economy. Of course, Iran itself is already heavily sanctioned, but now the U.S. is threatening to punish other countries that do business with Iran.
2: And unemployment and inflation in Austria have both risen in August, according to new preliminary figures from Statistik Austria. Higher energy prices and a surge in the cost of services have caused the inflation hike from 2.8 to 3.2%, but these have been offset by the government's reduction of sales tax on basic food items. 375,000 people are now jobless, 2.3% more than the same time last year. However, unemployment among men fell slightly. Now to the weather. Mainly sunny throughout the country with patches of cloud and a few isolated rain showers, mostly in the southwest. Highs are ranging from 21 to 28 degrees.
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1: Hey, schön, dass ihr da seid. 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
3: In 7 Sekunden ist es 15 Uhr, hier sind die Schlagzeilen. Russland tötet bei Angriffen auf Kiew 12 Menschen. Und das Kopftuchverbot für Schülerinnen tritt heute in Kraft. 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
4: Thanks, Heinz. Russia has carried out a massive overnight attack on the Ukrainian capital Kyiv and surrounding region. At least 12 people have been killed and dozens of others wounded, including 3 children. 7 of the dead were railway employees who were working in a depot that was hit. It's the 6th consecutive day of drone and missile strikes on the city. 8 other regions were also targeted. The Israeli Defense Minister, Israel Katz, says a senior member of Hamas has been captured. Katz didn't offer more details, but Palestinian officials said Israel had targeted Hamas internal security. Some reports say the man is the head of Hamas internal security service. More from the BBC's Yolan Nelm.
5: The Israeli minister didn't comment on who'd captured the Hamas commander, but after meeting Israelis living next to Gaza, he said the activity of Israeli forces continues at all times. Earlier, Palestinians in a crowded part of western Gaza City had reported a heavy Israeli bombardment, with 2 vehicles hit and turned to wreckage. Reports say that Israeli special forces had entered the area as well as pro-Israeli militiamen, but their presence was discovered. A Palestinian source told the BBC the target of the Israeli operation was a Hamas internal security official.
4: Austria has sent an initial draft of its national nature restoration plan to Brussels. By 2030, around 300 additional kilometers of free-flowing rivers and streams are to be created. Measures will also be taken to improve floodplain habitats across another 2,500 hectares. Environment Minister Norbert Tochnik is making its implementation contingent upon EU funding, arguing that it's not possible without additional funds. And the youth wing of Austria's Social Democrats has called a school strike next month to protest against the controversial headscarf ban, which has come into force today in schools across Austria. FM4's John Cummins reports.
6: Starting in the new academic year, girls under 14 will be forbidden from wearing traditional Islamic headscarves in both public and private schools. Those who defy the regulation will be called in for talks with their parents, and repeat offenders could face fines of up to €800. The SPÖ's youth wing has announced a protest in Vienna on October 9th against the headscarf ban, as well as racism, sexism, and what it terms the militarization of schools. The federal SPÖ, which supported the legislation, says every child should have the right to self-determination, regardless of sex, ethnicity, or religion. A similar ban was struck down by Austria's top court in 2020. John Cummins, FM4 News.
4: Turning to the weather, tomorrow will bring sunshine in the west and north, while the south sees more cloud, with showers and thunderstorms becoming more frequent in the afternoon. Highs will range from 21 to 29 degrees.
7: Ready, and clap your hands and say yeah!
0: Yeah. 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
3: Ja, und ich liefere euch wieder jede Menge Gründe, in die Hände zu klatschen vor Freude oder einfach mitzuklopfen im Takt. Heinz Reich am Mikrofon und hier kommt Lola Marsch mit Echoes.

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6: Thanks, Heinz. Unemployment and inflation have both risen in August, according to new preliminary figures from Statistik Austria. Higher energy prices and a surge in the cost of services have caused the inflation hike from 2.8 to 3.2%. But these have been offset by the government's reduction of sales tax on basic food items. 375,000 people are now jobless, 2.3% more than the same time last year. However, unemployment among men fell slightly. Police in the German state of Brandenburg say an explosion has occurred at a substation near the Jenschwalde power plant. According to the authorities, several so-called unconventional incendiary and explosive devices were discovered, but not all of them exploded. The grid operator said there was a brief power outage, but it's been restored. It remains unclear who was responsible for the attack, and police have said they're taking it very seriously. Russia has carried out a massive overnight attack on the Ukrainian capital Kyiv and surrounding region. It's the sixth consecutive day of drone and missile strikes on the city. Eight other regions were also targeted. The BBC's James Landell has more details.
7: We heard explosions rock the night sky. The authorities said seven people were killed at a railway depot. Another four perished at a residential building in the eastern suburbs. Russia also hit the southern port of Odessa. Ukraine's Air Force said it shot down almost 200 drones and missiles, but strikes were still recorded in 28 locations. President Zelensky said in all 12 people died, including an Indian national, only a day after Narendra Modi, India's prime minister, urged Vladimir Putin to end the war.
6: The White House has confirmed that the Secretary of the U.S. Army, Dan Driscoll, is stepping down from his position after 18 months on the job. No reason was given for his departure, but tensions between Driscoll and Defense Secretary Pete Hegseth have been widely reported in the media. More from NPR's Greg Myrie.
8: Dan Driscoll served in Iraq and became the youngest ever Army Secretary last year when he was just 38. Driscoll focused on new technologies and was sometimes called President Trump's drone guy. But there was often friction between Driscoll and Defense Secretary Hegseth. Hegseth fired a number of top Army generals, replacing them with officers seen as more aligned with the Defense Secretary. Hegseth also blocked promotions of black and women Army officers that Driscoll supported. Driscoll is close with Vice President J.D. Vance, and there's already been speculation that he'll be part of Vance's team if he decides to run for president.
6: Turning to the weather, tomorrow will bring sunshine in the west and north, while the south sees more cloud with showers and thunderstorms becoming more frequent in the afternoon. Highs will range from 21 to 29 degrees.
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5: Genau, das war die kurze Inhaltsangabe. From Hip-Hop to Jungle und alles, was dazwischen ist, natürlich auch schreiende Gitarren und nette kleine Indie-Pop-Melodien. Wir starten mit Goldfrapp.

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1: It's just before 5 o'clock. Here are the news headlines. Israeli settlers reportedly set fire to a mosque in the West Bank. And inflation and unemployment in Austria increase once again. Here's Shane O'Callaghan with the FM4 News. Good afternoon, Shane.
2: Thanks, Robin. Palestinian and Israeli media report that Israeli settlers have set fire to a mosque in the village of Basuria in the occupied West Bank. The assailants also left behind graffiti with threatening messages in Hebrew. A local man said the settlers fled and that residents extinguished the fire. According to media reports, there have been more than 10 such attacks on mosques in the West Bank this year. The Israeli Defense Minister, Israel Katz, says a senior member of Hamas has been captured. Katz didn't offer more details, but Palestinian officials said Israel had targeted Hamas' internal security service. It comes after reports of a raid carried out by Israeli special forces and a pro-Israel Palestinian militia in Gaza. Palestinian officials say at least 4 Palestinians, including 2 children, were killed. Israel Katz said Israel would maintain its current policy on Gaza.
3: We're not leaving Gaza until the strip is demilitarized, Hamas is disarmed, and all the terror tunnels are destroyed. Even after that, the IDF will remain in Gaza along defensive lines and will ensure the security of the communities of the Western Negev. For every hair on the head of an Israeli child that's harmed in the communities bordering Gaza, we will take down the heads of the Hamas leaders in Gaza.
2: Police in the German state of Brandenburg say an explosion has occurred at a substation near the Jenschwalde power plant. According to the authorities, several so-called unconventional incendiary and explosive devices were discovered, but not all of them exploded. The grid operator said there was a brief power outage, but it's been restored. It remains unclear who was responsible for the attack, and police say they're taking it very seriously. And Austria's inflation rate has risen once again, jumping from 2.8% in July to 3.2% in August, according to preliminary calculations, with unemployment also increasing. FM4's Paul Brennan has the details.
4: After several months of declining inflation, August saw a reversal of the trend. Statistic Austria says high energy prices have caused the hike, as well as the continuing surge in the cost of services. Inflationary pressures have been offset to some extent by the government's reduction of sales tax on basic food items, which was introduced in July. Unemployment also increased in August, rising by 2.3% compared to the same time last year. Just over 375,000 people are now jobless or on government training courses. 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
2: Turning to the weather, tomorrow will bring sunshine in the west and north, while the south sees more cloud, with showers and thunderstorms becoming more frequent in the afternoon. Highs will range from 21 to 29 degrees.
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1: It's the 1st of September, and I'm falling in love with late summer all over again. You've got your radio dial turned to one of the coolest bilingual stations on this weird little space rock we're on. Robin Brook is the voice on the mic, and we've got some incredible music coming your way on Sommerhits 3000. I mean, that's a given, but the next 3 hours are especially good. Is that a little biased? Maybe. Make yourselves at home. Grace Ives is going to take it away.

0: Algiers, the American post-punk band from Atlanta, Georgia, in the good old, or not so good old, US of A. That track is called The Underside of Power. And for the next topic, we're staying in the southern United States for this next one. Today marks the start of the meteorological, that's how you say that word, the meteorological fall. And we at FMPR are also entering the season when new albums drop after the summer break.
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0: This release is a very special one because it's actually the first album from the beloved indie blues rock band Alabama Shakes in 11 years. After the band went on a hiatus about 10 years ago, and lead singer and guitarist Brittany Howard launched a very successful solo career, nobody really thought that the group would ever get back together. But they did. This extraordinary group of individuals from Alabama did. And they brought out their third album. It's called I Must Be Dreaming, and it dropped last Friday. But we wanted to know, is their soulful indie blues still just as compelling as it was back in the day? FM4's Christian Lehner looks for answers.
3: Unglaublich, aber wahr. Als das letzte Alabama Shakes Album erschienen ist, war Donald Trump noch nie Präsident der USA. Die Zeit vergeht, der Sound der Alabama Shakes bleibt. Soul, Blues, Indie. Unglaublich, aber wahr. Die Alabama Shakes haben sich vor knapp 10 Jahren deshalb getrennt, weil sie zu erfolgreich waren. Zu viele Grammys, zu viel Aufmerksamkeit, zu viel Stress. Sängerin Brittany Howard hat sich zurückgezogen in die Wälder Tennessees, 2 Soloalben aufgenommen und ihre Zeit mit Fliegenfischen verbracht.

0: modern take on that warm 80s indie rock sound. Kickin' the Shins was that track by Radio Free Alice from Melbourne, Australia. And even though it's currently Australia's winter, the cold months down there are from June to August, if you didn't know, we still had to ask the band what their number one song of the summer is.
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0: Wilco, an American rock band, of course, with alternative country tendencies, perhaps an influence on Radio Free Alice's sound. Thanks very much, Michael. Here's Wilco with Summer Teeth.

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1: That rhymed. It's 6 o'clock, time for the news headlines. Israeli settlers reportedly tried to burn down a mosque in the West Bank. And Iran's president urges the U.S. to comply with the ceasefire deal. Here's Shane O'Callaghan with the FM4 News. Good evening, Shane.
2: Thanks, Robin. Palestinian and Israeli media report that Israeli settlers have set fire to a mosque in the village of Basriya in the occupied West Bank. The assailants also left behind graffiti with threatening messages in Hebrew. A local man said the settlers fled and that residents were able to extinguish the fire.
3: We heard a small explosion sound, likely resulting from the fire that occurred. I live next to the mosque. When I looked, I saw settlers writing phrases here and that a fire had broken out. Thank God we managed to control the fire with minimal losses. They wrote threatening messages to the American ambassador, Mike Huckabee.
2: The World Food Program says funding shortages are forcing it to cut food assistance for the occupied West Bank by half. The UN's food agency provides aid to 400,000 people in the West Bank, but this will be scaled down to 200,000. It comes at a time when the agency says needs have increased due to escalating settler violence and Israeli military operations. The Iranian president, Masoud Pezeshkian, says Iran will return to its commitments under the interim ceasefire agreement with the United States signed in June if the U.S. does so as well. Speaking at the Shanghai Cooperation Organization summit in Kyrgyzstan, Pezeshkian said Iran, unlike the U.S., had a brilliant record of fulfilling its international commitments. The BBC's Richard Kagawa has more.
4: Masoud Pezeshkian's comments signal a possible return to the collapsed interim ceasefire deal negotiated in June. Iran has accused the U.S. of reneging on its commitment under the agreement weeks after signing it. The deal collapsed with both sides accusing each other of violating its terms. While the rhetoric from Washington and Tehran remains bellicose, indirect mediation has been continuing, with analysts suggesting both sides want a deal but without losing face.
2: Austria has sent an initial draft of its national nature restoration plan to Brussels. By 2030, around 300 additional kilometers of free-flowing rivers and streams are to be created. Measures will also be taken to improve floodplain habitats across another 2,500 hectares. Environment Minister Norbert Tochnik is making its implementation contingent upon EU funding, arguing that it's not possible without additional funds. Turning to the weather, tomorrow will bring sunshine in the west and north, while the south sees more cloud, with showers and thunderstorms becoming more frequent in the afternoon. Highs will range from 21 to 29 degrees.
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1: 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It's a radio program whose name kind of sounds like a famous machine. Or a rocket. Or maybe a massage chair. You know what? I think we're going to go with that. It's a massage chair for your ears and for your soul. And here come the first vibrations. Operating the controls of this musical massage is me, Robin Brooke, and this is Tamara Flores and Tourist.

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3: This next musician sounds like the coolest teacher that ever lived in Manchester. Anthony Schmierek was exactly that, a teacher turned poet and now a full-time musician. His first EP was called Poems to Dance To, and now he's released his second album, Decoding Birdsong. My colleague Susie Andrushova has been listening to his songs nonstop. They've become very much a part of her summer soundtrack. Maybe it'll be the same for you. In an interview with Anthony himself, she found out what he thinks the perfect situation is to be in while listening to his new music.
4: You get on the tram and you listen start to finish and gaze out of the window and think about life, love, loss, loneliness, look, why are we here? That's my ideal one. And then the second ideal is before going on a night out and everyone's listening to it in the flat, you're cracking some drinks. Yeah. There's someone you fancy in the corner of the room and you're thinking, maybe I'll kiss them tonight. Maybe that's what we're going to do. That's my second ideal. Tram, kissing.

0: Summer, sehr passend to this Sendung MP, the kid from Austria. Very sad, of course, that summer has to end eventually, but we're making the most out of it. And festivals keep extending the boundaries of the season every year. Last weekend, that festival was Fuzzstock, or Fußstock, which is a small mountain festival in Petzen, close to Klagenfurt. It attracts about 1,000 people every year. And it's kind of a mix of indie, pop, and hip-hop music. The top musical acts this year were Endless Wellness, Fatoni, Lara Hulo, and Voodoo Jürgens. FM4 was there as well, of course, because we are everywhere. And we were busy asking you guys, what your late summer hits are.
1: Mein Name ist Fanny und ich finde, der Sommerhit dieses Jahr ist La Passione, gespielt von Felix Kramer und dem Nino aus Wien. Der hat diesen eigentlich vormals recht schrecklichen Song von Gigi D'Agostino gerettet. Auf jeden Fall hörenswert.
0: Eine Songrettung aus den Bergen, way cheaper than the actual Bergrettung. That's what I would say. La Passione from Felix Kramer and Danino aus Wien.

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0: And it's 7 o'clock. Here are this hour's headlines. Germany blames Russia for the Leipzig drone attack. And Israel says it's captured a senior Hamas leader. Here's Shane O'Callaghan with the FM4 News. Good evening, Shane.
2: Thanks, Robin. Germany says Russia was responsible for last month's attempted drone attack at the Leipzig airport. Germany's interior minister, Alexander Dobrindt, pointed to a police investigation and intelligence findings as evidence. The German government announced various measures in response, including the closure of the Russian consulate general in Bonn and the termination of the agreement governing the Russian Cultural Center in Berlin. The Israeli Defense Minister, Israel Katz, says a senior member of Hamas has been captured. Katz didn't offer more details, but Palestinian officials said Israel had targeted Hamas internal security. It comes after reports of a raid carried out by Israeli special forces and a pro-Israel Palestinian militia in Gaza. Palestinian officials say at least four people, including two children, were killed. More from the BBC's Katie Watson.
3: There was chaos in Gaza City this morning after more than a dozen Israeli airstrikes, with video from the scene showing people fleeing explosions and gunfire. The Israeli Defense Minister, Israel Katz, said a senior Hamas official had been arrested, and while he didn't give any details about who it was, how the arrest happened, or even where it took place, both Palestinian and Israeli sources have reported that there was an Israeli-backed ground operation that appears to have been interrupted. That then prompted a heavy air bombardment, causing the deaths and injuries.
2: Palestinian and Israeli media report that Israeli settlers have set fire to a mosque in the village of Basaria in the occupied West Bank. The assailants reportedly also left behind graffiti with threatening messages in Hebrew. A local man said the settlers fled and that residents extinguished the fire. According to media reports, there have been more than 10 such attacks on mosques in the West Bank this year. And the U.S. Army Secretary Dan Driscoll has resigned after months of clashes with Defense Secretary Pete Hegseth. Driscoll, the youngest Army Secretary in U.S. history and a close ally of Vice President J.D. Vance, is reported to have raised concerns that Hegseth was undermining Army readiness by firing generals responsible for modernization efforts. Our correspondent Nick Harper reports.
4: Quite simply put, they did not get on, and that has been clear during his tenure in this position. They reportedly clashed over a number of different things, including adopting new, cheaper technology that Driscoll was pushing for, a readiness effort in the Army to make it more adaptable to threats, and also transformation and modernization plans of the Army that were simply made harder for the fact that Hegseth had fired some generals that were responsible for those modernization plans.
2: Turning to the weather, tomorrow will bring sunshine in the west and north, while the south sees more cloud, with showers and thunderstorms becoming more frequent in the afternoon. Highs will range from 21 to 29 degrees.
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0: Dealing out hits like a pro boxer over here. Dance like a butterfly, sting like a bee. Zoma hits coming in 1, 2, 3. I guess I'm in a rhyming sort of mood today. I'm not really sure why. I guess it feels whimsical, and I feel like we could all use a bit more whimsy in our lives. I'm Robin Brooke, and this one is by Fairy Baby.

0: Flirt Machine, a Linz, Vienna, Salzburg triumvirate of a band. They'll be live at the Salzburg Rock House on October 8th this year. And they and one of the members went live with us real quick to tell us what the band's song of the summer is.
1: Ja, hallo FM4, da ist der Robert von der Band Flirt Machine oder auch Agency Booking Manager von Art of the Gang. Ich steige gleich in die Linzer Straßenbahn ein, schauen wir mal, wie das wird. Bis dahin, no bullshit. Einfach mal The Ramones bitte abspülen mit Blitzkrieg-Pop. Sorry, es ist einfach so geil. Viel Spaß.
0: You don't have to apologize for the oldies but goodies. If you listen closely, Robert actually said Blitzkrieg-Bop exactly as it sounds in the song. Let's go!

music from Austria, Oliver Koletzki and HVOB. Her voice over Boys, a perfect match in that song, which was called Bones. Next up is also a successful pair. It's a trip-pop duo who both worship at the altar of the late 90s and early 2000s music, the freest Zeitalter of unapologetically catchy, if often slightly cringy, danceable pop music. There was a mouthful. Justine Dorsey and Graham Epstein are their names. They met on the dating app Hinge and teamed up, calling their collective musical project After. I mean, it's tough to have a name like Epstein these days. Their name After was inspired by a Japanese novel, and I'm very inspired by what they said about each other. They said, it's really hard to find people that you really trust in terms of their taste. And we both implicitly trust each other, and that's rare for both of us. Here they are with a track called Deep Diving.

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3: Denzel Curry is one of the most versatile artists of his generation. The 31-year-old can rap just as brilliantly over trap instrumentals as he can over classic hip-hop beats. 6 years ago, he collaborated with Kenneth Bloom, who is still known as Kenny Beats at the time, on an album called Unlocked. In the meantime, Kenneth has made a name for himself as a producer outside the rap scene as well, working on albums for Idols, Geese, and Weezer, among others. Nevertheless, he is now finally reunited with Denzel Curry to record a second album called Two, which is deliberately kind of lo-fi and also features some very recognizable influences from 90s hip-hop. Stefan Trischler took a closer listen to the album, and Denzel Curry talks a little bit about what he thinks has happened over the past 6 years.
4: Everything took a serious tone for his life as well as mine, and both of us came out with two mature bodies of work. Me making Mel My Eyes See a Future, him making Louie, and then on since then, you know, I just wanted to make projects where I wanted to, like, have fun and go back to my roots of things and keep rapping the way I used to.
5: Belittle me, and even had to do it as Hasbulla. Everything around me in my control, I'm a cash ruler.
6: I don't need nobody.
7: Es sind wahrlich Rap-Festspiele, die Denzel Curry auf Two zelebriert. Während der Vorgänger Unlocked in kurzer Zeit entstanden ist, haben er und Kenneth Bloom sich diesmal mehr Zeit gelassen und ein akustisches Denkmal für ihre Hip-Hop-Helden gebaut.
4: The other one was like, okay, we're gonna focus on this, but you know, it was mainly free range of what I could do at that time and seeing, you know, how crazy this was gonna be due to like the stuff we was talking about, like the MF Doom influence, the Stones Throw influence, and also our favorite Wu-Tang album just put together. I mean, the same influence was on too, but we just wanted to be more focused and direct.
5: If you want the crown, you gotta take it from me. I don't really care about who hating.
7: Um diesen klassischen Sound hinzubekommen, haben die beiden auch absichtlich mit reduziertem Equipment gearbeitet.
4: Majority of it was like pretty much simplified, like in order to get the sound we wanted. He did everything on the SP-404 and I just recorded on a shitty microphone and that's how it happened.
7: Herausgekommen ist dabei eine schöne Hommage an freigeistigen, samplebasierten Hip-Hop, wo sowohl Rapper als auch Produzent sichtlich Spaß in der Sache haben. Und mit der positiven Stimmung passt Two auch sehr gut zum Sommer.

0: you've heard of Woodstock, but you might not have heard of its only slightly, might I add, smaller cousin from Austria, Fuzzstock. Fuzzstock was held last weekend in the mountains near Klagenfurt, in Petzen, to be exact. The festival crowd is about 1,000 people. It's an indie pop and hip-hop festival. And a few of these lovely people who attended were from FM4. And we were there asking festival goers what their 2026 summer hit is, and got one answer in particular that was about as nostalgic as the festival's name.
1: Hallo, ich bin der Alex. Und mein Sommerhit ist eine ganz persönliche Sache. Throwback to the 80s bei mir. Und das ist Billy Idol's Eyes Without a Face. Ich weiß, ich bin einfach total in die 80er Jahre gerutscht und bin total nostalgisch unterwegs. Und sehr eine persönliche Sache.
0: Alex, I also have a soft spot for the 80s. And for young Billy Idol's spiky blonde hair. Look up a picture, you'll see what I mean. Here's your slice of nostalgie, Eyes Without a Face from Billy Idol.

an incredibly catchy collaboration between artists from two different eras of pop music, Robin and Zara Larsson, sang this one on stage together during Robin's European tour. It's an adapted version of her song Talk to Me, of course, called Talk to Me, Zara. I'm really glad the song isn't called Talk to Me, Robin, because it's about time for me to stop talking to you all and send you on your merry way into the void of your Tuesday evenings. Up next is FMFIA's Sundowner, which is a calming but also energizing mix of sunset-worthy songs, if I do say so myself. My name is Robin Brooke. I'll be back with you tomorrow at 5 p.m. with more hits and end-of-summer attitude. Until then, cheers and happy listening.

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Take to your toes and summon the worms. The heron waits patiently, unfazed by self-service checkouts or pouches of tobacco. I know falling in love feels trivial with everything that's going on, but what if we're actually onto something? And then the heron says,

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Lost in a vertical video called Moments Before Disaster Part 4. Stop trying so hard. Your personality has been broken apart and sold back to you in a series of short form clips. The horrors persist, but you are that same child jumping garden to garden. Ice cream dripping between your knuckles. And then the heron says,

rare aesthetic, reluctant hope core memories operating on a strict one-in, one-out policy. The young and the dying have the worst philosophies, and you are both but also neither. Nay cheek, nay chance. Never leave the bookies with a smile on your face, and remember that herons wait for no one but themselves. Good things come to those who hesitate. And then the heron says, you'll never be alone. Gotta be patient.

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I've been flying my whole life. I'm the luckiest that I've ever been, and I've been looking out for signs. And I see the blinking runway and the lights between the waves. I hold all the hands I never held, and in the clouds I see a face. You're sort of laughing at the drama, like you knew it all along. All those little signs that we ignored, they couldn't possibly be wrong. And I screwed up all my horrors.

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1: Sleepless time once again across the country. Let's drop the needle on the record and let the music dictate the night. Let's get into it. Here's Smashing Pumpkins laying it down with Tonight Tonight.

That was SZA taking matters into her own hands on Kill Bill. Before that, Austrian producer Yajin bringing the collaborative heat with Inner Us, featuring Delta 4 Hertz and Minova, preceded by a little sound coming from Smashing Pumpkins with Tonight Tonight, and that's a perfectly entitled track. Good evening, good late night. Welcome, because tonight, tonight, it's Sleepless. It is Wednesday, the 2nd of September, and we're going to be giving you a whole lot of sounds. Stick around, I got the likes of Pofu. I'm going to be giving you Katsi Castillo. I got the sounds of MP the Kid. I've got Ivory, got Carol G, got Steven Satellites, Vera Fatiat, and let's get into more sounds and get this late night rolling with a little something coming from Victoria Vest. This one's Black Cat.

A little raw lo-fi sound courtesy of Pofu featuring Biba Doobie with that one called Deathbed Coffee for Your Head. Before that, a little cinematic pop courtesy of EG with that one Illuminati. And even before that, Victoria West with that track Black Cat. And we're letting the heavy production strip away to keep the midnight drive completely grounded. We're going to have some crisp acoustic layers coming through this next one on you to clear your head a little something. It's coming from Katy Castillo, this one's Skate 99.

Kid with Gliding Away. Before that, 070 Shake with Guilty Conscience. And even before that, Kathy Castillo with Skate 99. Still in the late night here on Sleepless. Your man DJ JoJo, the one and only Nighthawk, hanging out with you. And I'm going to give you some late night musical swagger because the best tracks happen on the late night. We're going to be shifting the gears from the laid back hip hop into a straight heavy electronic pulse that's going to keep your energy locked in. Lock in for this one, it's Ivory with Hearts of Steel.

0: 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And I don't know if music can change the world overnight, but I know music can help us to make it through a difficult night.
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Three-way collab, Karol G, Judaline, and Rozovsky bringing you that track, BBY, Wow. And right now, we're about to crack open the windows and let a heavy dose of domestic indie rock ride out into the nighttime air. It's coming from Salzburg's very own Steaming Satellites, and this one right here is called Notice.

Vetta Fitzsimmons with VVM. Before that, Suki Waterhouse with OMG. And even before that, the Austrian homegrown sounds of Steaming Satellites with Notice. And just noticed in the clock, we're getting close to 2 a.m. Stick around. Keep it locked right here on FM Fiat Sleepless, folks, because your man JoJo, the one and only Nighthawk, got a lot of music in that 2 o'clock hour. Going to be giving you Girl in Red. I'm going to have some The Hills for you. I'm also going to have the likes of Jungle, Ende. I got Ray, Coor Park, Filou, and Clementine. I've got Gardens. I've got Clan Carousel. I've got so much music. I'm going to pack it in for you. Plus, before we even get to 2 a.m., I got some Hidden Gems and Zacharias for you. And first, some Black Keys featuring Beck with I'm With The Band. Stick around. Your man Joe got that Sleepless sound, baby.